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1: Bye bye, bye bye, bye bye, bye bye, bye bye, bye bye, bye bye, bye bye, bye bye, bye bye, bye bye, bye bye, bye bye, bye bye, bye bye, bye bye, bye bye, bye bye, bye bye, bye bye, bye bye, bye bye, bye bye, bye bye, bye bye, bye bye, bye bye, bye bye, bye bye, bye bye, bye bye, bye bye, bye bye, bye bye, bye bye, bye bye, bye bye, bye bye, bye bye, bye bye, bye bye, bye bye, bye bye, bye bye, bye bye, bye bye, bye bye, bye bye, bye bye, bye bye, bye bye, bye bye, bye bye, bye bye, bye bye, bye bye, bye bye, bye bye, bye bye, bye bye, bye bye, bye bye, bye bye, bye bye, bye bye, bye bye, bye bye, bye bye, bye bye, bye bye, bye bye, bye bye, bye bye, bye bye, bye bye, bye bye, bye bye, bye bye, bye bye, bye bye, bye bye, bye bye, bye bye, bye bye, bye bye, bye bye, bye bye, bye bye, 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

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There's something in your face that's kind of mystic. It's always expressing itself, so that it always escapes my grasp. And it lets me know that there's a world out there. Yeah, you're the reason why I know there's a world out there. 'Cause it's all in your face.

16. 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I'm back in class again. We'll be rocking on bandstand, Philadelphia, PA. Deep in the heart of Texas, right out of Frisco, Maine. Way down in St. Louis, all over New Orleans. All the cats are gonna dance.

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Yeah, but tomorrow morning she'll have to change that trend, 'cause she'll be sweet 16 back in class again. But we'll be rocking on Bandstand, Philadelphia, PA, deep in the heart of Texas, right out of Frisco Bay, way down in St. Louis, all the New Orleans, all the cats are gonna dance with, all speak to me.

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Don't explain.